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4: Here's your B94 forecast. Mainly clear skies develop with fog at times, tonight with lows around 44. Sunshine expected, tomorrow high temperatures reach up to 74. Lows level off around 48, tomorrow night clear skies develop with fog at times. Dry with seasonal temps, Friday and Saturday, and highs in the upper 70s. From the Weatherology Weather Lab, I'm meteorologist Jennifer Wojcicki on B94. Right now, it's 56 degrees.
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happy, you enjoy the music. When you're sad, the lyrics pick you up. And when it's payday, you go shopping. Yeah, we understand. Don't worry, we'll be right here when you get back. This is B94.

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0: Harry Styles found his American girl, and they will be getting married this fall. 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The classic 1987 movie is now getting a full TV series, 8-episode reboot. I can't wait to see it. RoboCop on Prime Video, and I don't have a release date yet, but it's coming, and it's cool.
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8: Here's your B94 forecast. Mainly clear skies develop with fog at times, tonight with lows around 44. Sunshine expected, tomorrow high temperatures reach up to 74. Lows level off around 48, tomorrow night clear skies develop with fog at times. Dry with seasonal temps, Friday and Saturday, and highs in the upper 70s. From the Weatherology Weather Lab, I'm meteorologist Jennifer Wojcicki on B94. Currently 55.
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We've thought about taking it down a notch because we're starting to make our competitors look bad. But nah, here's another hit. 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

0: Bruno Mars, Risk It All. Hey, it's Hayden, and it's The Ride Home. Are you ready for this? Benny Blanco does not fly. I mean, at all. So it's not a date night unless you travel across the ocean on a boat to meet your lover. Her 34th birthday, Selena Gomez filming the latest season of Only Murders in the Building in Italy. So that's where he went. Just took him a little longer to get there, I guess. I'm Hayden, and that's music news. 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
2: Here's your B94 forecast. Clear skies develop with fog at times, tonight with lows around 44. Bright sunshine expected again, tomorrow, daytime highs approaching 74. 48 tomorrow night, clear skies develop with fog at times. Dry with seasonal temperatures, Friday and Saturday, and highs in the upper 70s. From the Weatherology Weather Lab, I'm meteorologist Jennifer Wojcicki on B94. Right now, it's 55 degrees.
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We've been certified as the number one hit music station and the winner of this year's All Your Favorite Songs Award. 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

0: Fennell says another Deadpool movie is definitely in the cards, and he's teasing some fresh material pulled from the comics. He hinted that Deadpool could spend more time alongside larger superhero teams in future films. So it wasn't just a Wolverine thing. They're going to pair him up again. 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
10: Here's your B94 forecast. Clear skies develop with fog at times overnight with lows around 44. Bright sunshine expected again Thursday. Highs level off around 74. Clear skies and foggy Thursday night, 48. Dry with temperatures near average Friday and Saturday and highs in the upper 70s. From the Weatherology Weather Lab, I'm meteorologist Jennifer Wojcicki on B94. Currently, it's 54 degrees.
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0: Being a mother isn't easy, but it has its long-term benefits. 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
1: News. I'm Ted Lindner. U.S. forces launching a 12th night of strikes against Iranian military targets, according to the Pentagon.
2: We don't need the Hormuz Strait, but we do it because we have to do it, because we cannot let Iran have a nuclear weapon.
1: President Trump speaking at a rally in Georgia today. This is the Republican-led House adopted a $95 billion budget proposal today. It would further fund the Iran war and other White House priorities over objections from Democrats. Communities across West Virginia working to recover after severe flash flooding brought on by torrential rains began Tuesday. Governor Patrick Morrisey.
3: We are concerned about loss of life. We're not here to make any specific announcements pertaining to that, but we are concerned about that, and that's why all of our efforts remain focused on examining different streets and areas and situations so we can report things to the public.
1: A state of emergency declared for all 55 counties in the Mountain State. 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
4: Here's your B94 forecast. Lows level off around 44, fog in spots overnight under mainly clear skies. High temperatures reach up to 74. Thursday, bright sunshine expected. Lows around 48. Thursday night, clear skies develop with fog at times. Temperatures near average Friday and Saturday with highs in the upper 70s. From the Weatherology Weather Lab, I'm meteorologist Jennifer Wojcicki on B94. Currently 53.

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Oh, and did we mention the sessions are free? So, how about another? This is B94.

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1: News. I'm Sue Guzman. The House narrowly passing a $95 billion budget proposal tonight. It's a long shot to fund the conflict in Iran, provide aid to U.S. farmers, and voting law changes connected with the Save America Voter ID Act. The resolution adopted in a 216 to 214 vote. The first step in the reconciliation process that now heads to the Senate. It comes after War Secretary Pete Hegseth announced this week the Pentagon's running out of cash. While the Pentagon continuing to launch strikes the 12th night in a row, the president issuing some fresh threats today.
2: Trump now threatening to hit civilian infrastructure targets closer to the Iranian capital of Tehran. Writing on Truth Social, from this point forward, anytime the Islamic Republic of Iran shoots at a ship in the Strait of Hormuz, the United States will bomb and destroy one bridge or power plant.
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3: Here's your B94 forecast. Lows dip down to about 43, fog and spots overnight under clear skies. Daytime highs approaching 74. Thursday, ample sunshine developing with fog and spots early. Clear skies with fog and spots Thursday night, 48. Dry with seasonal temperatures Friday and Saturday and highs in the upper 70s. From the Weatherology Weather Lab, I'm meteorologist Jennifer Wojcicki on B94. Right now, it's 51 degrees.
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0: That's Hozier. I'm Kendall. And whatever you're doing, keep doing it. Definitely hang out for TLC, Justin Timberlake, and Harry Styles coming right up. Thanks so much for listening.
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1: News, I'm Ted Lindner. U.S. forces launching a 12th night of strikes against Iranian military targets.
2: We don't need the Hormuz Strait, but we do it because we have to do it, because we cannot let Iran have a nuclear weapon.
1: President Trump speaking at a rally in Georgia Wednesday. This is the Republican-led House adopted a $95 billion budget proposal. It would further fund the Iran war and other White House priorities. And a Fox News poll shedding light on what Americans think of President Trump, the midterms, and economic growth.
3: A Fox News poll of over 1,000 U.S. voters finding if the November election was today, 53% would back the Democratic candidate in their House district, while 46% would back the Republican. The Democratic advantage comes as President Trump's approval rating stands at 39%, unchanged for the last 3 months.
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4: Here's your B94 forecast. Lows dip down to about 43 and foggy overnight under clear skies. Daytime highs approaching 74. Thursday, ample sunshine developing with fog in spots early. Lows level off around 48. Thursday night, clear skies develop with fog at times. Dry with seasonal temps Friday and Saturday and highs in the upper 70s. From the Weatherology Weather Lab, I'm meteorologist Jennifer Wojcicki on B94. 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

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So what were your other two wishes again? This is B94.

enjoy the music. When you're sad, the lyrics pick you up. And when it's payday, you go shopping. Yeah, we understand. Don't worry, we'll be right here when you get back. 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
1: Fox News, I'm Ted Linder. A Fox News poll shedding light on what Americans think of President Trump, the midterms, and economic growth.
2: A Fox News poll of over 1,000 U.S. voters finding if the November election was today, 53% would back the Democratic candidate in their House district, while 46% would back the Republican. The Democratic advantage comes as President Trump's approval rating stands at 39%, unchanged for the last 3 months.
1: Fox's Kristen Goodwin. And U.S. forces launching a 12th night of strikes against Iranian military targets.
3: We don't need the Hormuz Strait, but we do it because we have to do it, because we cannot let Iran have a nuclear weapon.
1: President Trump speaking at a rally in Georgia Wednesday. This is the Republican-led House adopting a $95 billion budget proposal. It would further fund the Iran war and other White House priorities. 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
4: Here's your B94 forecast. Clear skies, fog and spots overnight with lows around 44. Ample sunshine expected with fog and spots early Thursday. High temperatures reach up to 74. Lows around 48. Thursday night, clear skies. Dry with temps near average Friday and Saturday and highs in the upper 70s. From the Weatherology Weather Lab, I'm meteorologist Jennifer Wojcicki on B94. Currently, it's 49 degrees.

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In fact, here comes another one right now. 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

0: 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I've got tips from the experts coming up. And is Tom Brady in talks with the WWE? 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
1: Fox News, I'm Sue Guzman. Another night of U.S. military strikes against Iranian military targets. Speaking in Georgia, President Trump claimed the U.S. does not need the Strait of Hormuz.
2: If you combine us and Venezuela, we have about 62% of the world's oil market. So we don't need straits. We don't need anything. We don't need the Hormuz Strait, but we do it because we have to do it, because we cannot let Iran have a nuclear weapon.
1: Communities across West Virginia inundated with floodwaters after torrential rains. Governor Patrick Morrisey declaring a state of emergency in dozens of counties.
3: Right now, we're in the phase of search and rescue. We remain in a position where we're looking to identify any individual who we might be able to save.
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4: Here's your B94 forecast. Clear skies, fog and spots overnight with lows around 44. Ample sunshine expected with fog and spots early Thursday. High temperatures reach up to 74. Lows around 48. Thursday night, clear skies. Dry with temps near average Friday and Saturday, and highs in the upper 70s. From the Weatherology Weather Lab, I'm meteorologist Jennifer Wojcicki on B94. Currently, it's 47 degrees.
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0: 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She's coming right up. Don't go anywhere.
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Remember when your parents punished you by sending you to your room? 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This is B94.

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1: Fox News, I'm Ted Linder. U.S. forces launching a 12th night of strikes against Iranian military targets, according to the Pentagon.
2: We don't need the Hormuz Strait, but we do it because we have to do it, because we cannot let Iran have a nuclear weapon.
1: President Trump speaking at a rally in Georgia Wednesday. This is the Republican-led House adopted a $95 billion budget proposal. It would further fund the Iran war and other White House priorities over objections from Democrats. And communities across West Virginia working to recover after severe flash flooding brought on by torrential rains began Tuesday. Governor Patrick Morrissey.
3: We are concerned about loss of life. We're not here to make any specific announcements pertaining to that, but we are concerned about that. And that's why all of our efforts remain focused on examining different streets and areas and situations so we can report things to the public.
1: A state of emergency declared for all 55 counties in the state. 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
4: Here's your B94 forecast. Bright sunshine develops with fog in spots early today, with daytime highs approaching 74. Lows dip down to about 48. Tonight, clear skies develop with fog at times. Daytime highs approaching 78. Tomorrow, mainly sunny.

Sunny skies develop with fog in spots early. From the Weatherology Weather Lab, I'm meteorologist Jennifer Wojcicki on B94. Currently 46.

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0: can't believe they're leaving us hanging like this. Still no word on the big white fluffy dog that got off Taylor and Travis's private jet in Florida. We need details, please. It's Kendall. I'm out. But Taylor's coming up next. You have a great day. We'll play soon.
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1: News. I'm Sue Guzman. The Pentagon launching a 12th night of strikes against Iran as President Trump issues fresh threats. Trump now-

0: Threatening to hit civilian infrastructure targets closer to the Iranian capital of Tehran. Writing on Truth Social, from this point forward, anytime the Islamic Republic of Iran shoots at a ship in the Strait of Hormuz, the United States will bomb and destroy one bridge or power plant.
1: Fox's Aisha Hosni, a newly released Fox News poll shedding light on what Americans think of President Trump, the midterms, and economic growth.
2: Fox News poll of over 1,000 U.S. voters finding if the November election was today, 53% would back the Democratic candidate in their House district, while 46% would back the Republican. The Democratic advantage comes as President Trump's approval rating stands at 39%, unchanged for the last 3 months.
1: Fox's Kristen Goodwin. 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
3: From the Laurel Media Newsroom, I'm Johnny Marks. Pennsylvania's budget took a step forward in addressing early child care and education, but according to Carrie King, some of the goal was not reached.
4: Pennsylvania's bipartisan budget takes a few small steps forward in addressing early child care and education, but still falls short, according to Pennsylvania Partnerships for Children. The $50.8 billion spending plan contains modest investments in programs for kids and families. The partnership's Carrie King says they appreciate the support, but notes lawmakers leaned on leftover funds instead of new revenue. King says in early education, the governor proposed $9.5 million for pre-K counts and Head Start, but the funding target wasn't reached.
3: The two-day Elk Expo officially gets underway on Saturday, and Morgan Lewandowski said there's something for everyone at the expo.
5: And not only for the men, we have a lot of, you know, vendors for the women as well. So this could be jewelry, local artisans, you know, all the food vendors, and we have live music and stuff for the kids too. So we have canine demonstrations, we have archaeological digs for the kids. There's so much to do here that weekend.
3: The Elk County Fair Committee is still looking for girls to participate in the annual Queen Contest. Gina Bush is coordinating that event.
6: It's any young lady between the ages of 16 and 20 as of June 1st of this year. So anyone who's a young lady in Elk County is eligible to run for that position.
7: So there what are
6: is
7: those?
6: The junior queen is ages 11 to 15, and then the princess would be ages 7 to 10, so that's our real little girls.
3: Penn Highlands Elk sponsoring their blood drive on Tuesday, August 4th from 11 a.m. to 4 p.m. That will take place at the Penn Highlands Education Center. You must be at least 17 years of age or 16 with parental consent. You must be in good health, and a photo ID is required. That's the latest from the Laurel Media Newsroom.
8: Here's your B94 forecast. Bright sunshine develops with fog and spots early today, with daytime highs approaching 74. Lows dip down to about 48. Tonight, clear skies develop with fog at times. Daytime highs approaching 78. Tomorrow, mainly sunny skies develop with fog and spots early. From the Weatherology Weather Lab, I'm meteorologist Jennifer Wojcicki on B94. Currently 46.
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10: Well, let's do this thing. Good morning. We are Joey and Lauren. Thank you for being with us today. You know, we're kind of matching today. We kind of have the same color shirt on today.
11: Oh, look at that. I didn't even notice. I had no idea. We drove separately, too, and I didn't even see you when I left.
10: What would you say this is? A purplish shoe? In a purplish shoe?
11: You're more purpley than me. I'm more brown purple. That sounds so ugly.
10: Brown purple does mauve. Sound ugly.
11: Is mauve how you say it? Mauve?
10: I don't know what you were saying. Mauve?
11: Mauve?
10: Is that a color?
11: That's a color. I am
10: unaware of what mauve is.
11: M-A-U-V-E. Mauve. That is exactly what I'm wearing.
10: Oh, okay. Well, I'm sorry for not knowing you had a mauve shirt on today.
11: I actually don't know if I'm saying it right,
10: Everyone listening has totally got that nailed down. Be like, oh, yeah, you should have just said mauve. I would have known
11: Come
10: what you were talking
11: now.
10: About.
11: Come on now.
10: All right, trending stories up next.
11: Well, I just found out, do babies sleep better when they're with dad or when they're with mom?
10: It depends on if you're wearing a mauve shirt.
11: There you
10: or
11: go.
10: Not.
11: Science backing this up, and it is next on Joey and Lauren.
12: 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Today's best music is on B94.
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1: Here's your B94 forecast. Bright sunshine develops with fog in spots early today, with daytime highs approaching 74. Lows dip down to about 48. Tonight, clear skies develop with fog at times. Daytime highs approaching 78. Tomorrow, mainly sunny skies develop with fog in spots early. From the Weatherology Weather Lab, I'm meteorologist Jennifer Wojcicki on B94. Currently 46.
2: 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Oh.

0: It's Joey and Lauren, and there is one way you can take your good vacation and make it a great vacation. And it actually doesn't cost any money.
1: Sleep in.
0: No. No. And in fact, I don't know if I believe this, to be honest, because I don't think I can do this. I don't think I can handle this.
1: Read
0: I don't
1: a book.
0: Think, I don't think you can. No, but that's a good thing, because I couldn't. These you people
1: when you
0: that,
1: said I couldn't do this.
0: You people that sit by a pool and just read a

0: book.
1: Oh, it's relaxing. Are you kidding me?
0: You know what's relaxing? When, you know, you got music playing and you're dancing, you have a good... Go talk to strangers in a pool. That's what pools are for. If you're a grown adult on vacation and you're in a pool, you're supposed to talk to strangers.
1: Joey on vacation in pools.
0: Oh,
1: he's
0: yeah.
1: talking to everybody.
0: I'm talking to everybody.
1: Which is nice, and I appreciate that you're social, but I always wonder, do people think you're annoying? Do people go, just leave me alone, dude?
0: It's too late. Once I've made the conversation, I'm cornering you in the hot tub, and we're talking the whole way.
1: You're stuck.
0: How to make a good vacation a great one. And I don't know if I can do this, but a guy has gone viral making this video about it. I think he's a financial guy, too. He says, shut up about how expensive things are. So when you go on vacation, this is what we do. We go on vacation. Let's say you're going somewhere that's a tourist location. Guess what? Restaurants, all those places, gift shops, they're all more expensive than
1: right.
0: back home. And he says, you ruin your vacation for you and your family. Every time you go to a restaurant, when you're supposed to be unwinding, you're supposed to be relaxing, and you go, $19 for upgraded fries? Are you kidding me? Oh, my gosh. This is so expensive. Oh, this for this appetizer? I mean, he was a little more curt, and I can't be for the radio, but he said, shut the bleep up about how expensive things are on vacation. He said, when you've made the decision to go on vacation, you've done it, and you're there. Let yourself enjoy it.
1: You made
0: by
1: the choice to
0: stress.
1: Spend
0: yes,
1: money.
0: Because
1: okay.
0: we've all been in those situations. If you've gone on vacation and you go to a restaurant, or maybe like the pool you're at offers food, yeah, a club sandwich is going to be $27 and it's not going to make sense. But the moment you keep ripping on it, everyone goes, oh man, you're right.
1: So then you're just not having as
0: yeah.
1: fun of a time. Yeah, it couldn't be me, Joe. Couldn't be me.
0: I don't think it could be me.
1: Couldn't be
0: either.
1: Me. I'm a complainer. It couldn't be me. I don't know what it is, but when I'm on vacation or really anywhere and I don't like a price of something, I'm saying it. And I don't know why, but that's just who I am. It's in
0: dinners,
1: my DNA. There's no way that could be me.
0: How many times have we gone somewhere and we've like left dinner just being like, oh my gosh, I can't believe how expensive that place was. Oh my gosh.
1: A lot of times. Or like a kid's experience. Like we take the kids to go do something.
0: Yeah.
1: And I'm like, really? It's that much? Like we were recently traveling for my grandma's memorial, and the city we were in had some kind of fun activities for kids. And I was on my phone while we're driving, so we had time to kill. And I was like, oh, they have this aquarium and they have this and they have all these, you know, fun little hands-on stuff. And I'm on my phone. I'm like, Yeah, right. $40. Per ticket, yeah. Yeah, right. I'm like, we're not going.
0: Yeah.
1: We're not going. We go to a park instead. That's free. I'm just like, I'm looking at, and I'm sitting there in the front seat, and I'm scrolling on my phone. I'm like, this is so expensive.
0: And so guess what?
1: And I am a
0: stick
1: in the mud.
0: You've ruined the vacation. So apparently, if you just enjoy, now, I don't think the argument is be reckless and be like, hey, let's go into that Louis Vuitton store, buy a purse. I think it's like, if you're on vacation, you're at the cool little beachside restaurant that everyone loves to go to, and you sit there and you're like, why is it so expensive for a burger? Just swallow your tongue or
1: just,
0: whatever.
1: Just
0: hold
1: know
0: your
1: that
0: tongue.
1: It's going to be pricey.
0: Just know it's going to be pricey, and it says it can actually change the mindset of your vacation.
1: I was in a bad mood because we were at a theme park and they had an Arby's inside, and then we
0: You're
1: went the to
0: the Arby's.
1: You're
0: the only person that's ever ripped off an Arby's
1: Hang
0: for
1: on.
0: Price.
1: This is why I was so upset. Now I get it. We're at an amusement park. Everything's more expensive. We go to the Arby's. I thought, oh, it's probably going to be the cheaper option here. Go to the Arby's, get the good. Okay, yes, we spent a lot for the four of us. I get it. We're at a theme park. But we got a soda for one of the meals and we drank it all, and I wanted to get a refill. And I said to you, I bet I have to pay for a refill, but I'm going to do it because I'm super thirsty. So I go up to the counter thinking it's going to be like 50 cents, maybe, heaven forbid, a dollar for a refill. And I said, oh, can I just get a Diet Coke refill? And he looks at me and he said, that'll be $4.95. And I said, for a refill? I mean, I was shocked. I mean, I wish I could have seen my face. I said, for a refill? And he goes, yes. And I said, never mind, sir. I will
0: so
1: go
0: guess
1: thirsty.
0: What?
1: Out of principle,
0: would $4.95 have changed our vacation?
1: No,
0: but and
1: out
0: that's
1: of
0: what
1: principle,
0: the argument is.
1: I'm
0: I
1: like,
0: know.
1: No, I'm not spending $4.95 for a refill at an Arby's.
0: The argument is, if you go on vacation once a year, that $4.95 complaining about it just throws, instead of just being
1: splurge.
0: Like, let's just go
1: right.
0: for it. And I will say, I grew up with a very budget conscious house. Like my parents were constantly, I can't believe the price for this and
1: yeah.
0: that. And I will tell you, as a kid, if my dad was ever like, oh, yeah, sure, let's do it, I was like, this is the best day of my life. And that's what they say. They say you set

0: the tone that if you complain at every restaurant and the price for this, the price for that, that everyone involved, if you're going with your family, your kids all feel stress, your spouse,
1: everyone's
0: partner feels
1: happier
0: stress.
1: When you, well, of course. So, everyone's happier when dad whips out the wall.
0: Good vacation to great vacation. Stop complaining about the prices.
1: Okay.
0: And just go
1: there
0: for
1: you
0: it.
1: Go.
0: So when you're in thousands of dollars of debt, don't be mad at me. It's Joey and Lauren.
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17: Here's your B94 forecast. Bright sunshine develops with fog in spots early today, with daytime highs approaching 74. Lows dip down to about 48. Tonight, clear skies develop with fog at times. Daytime highs approaching 78. Tomorrow, mainly sunny skies develop with fog in spots early. From the Weatherology Weather Lab, I'm meteorologist Jennifer Wojcicki on B94. Currently 46.
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1: It's Joey and Lauren. Phone Jenks is coming up. Your son ordered something online. Kids do that. They order things on video games, mm-hmm. not like a bunch of frozen shrimp
2: from
1: Fortnite.
2: Like real frozen
1: shrimp? Yeah, it doesn't make sense. It doesn't have to. But it's the Phone Jenks, and it's next on Joey and Lauren.
3: And now, a friendly reminder from us to you. Always make good choices. And it sounds like you're off to a good start, because you're listening to us. Today's best music, B94.

0: It's Joey and Lauren. It's time for the phone jinx, and we've all been there before. You're always worried about your kids and video games, and now video games, you can buy stuff on them. We know that, right? It's very common. Kids are buying stuff on the Fortnite and the Roblox and all those Minecraft,
1: it's so
0: right?
1: easy to do it, too.
0: Yeah, so what happens when your son, thanks to Fortnite, accidentally ordered 300 pounds of shrimp, frozen shrimp cocktail, and it's showing up to your door, and it's the phone jinx.
2: Hello?
0: Hello, is this Jessica?
2: Yes, this is she.
0: Jessica, hi. My name is Doug. I'm calling over from... I just want to let you know, for an upcoming delivery we have scheduled for tomorrow afternoon, we just need a verbal confirmation that someone will be at the house because of the bulk item kind of like stipulations we have. So someone will need to be there to sign and then be there to make sure it gets taken into the home or the garage or wherever you're going to have it.

0: So delivery window is between 1 and 4 p.m. tomorrow afternoon. Will that work?
1: Okay. Sorry, I'm just trying to catch up here. I what's being delivered exactly?
0: Well, let me just confirm I got the right person. I this is Jessica, and the address is 2 A. Is that your address?
1: Okay. Yep.
0: Yeah, okay, yeah.
1: Yeah,
0: so we've got, it looks like this is from St. Anthony's Fish House. I have a 300-pound order of frozen cocktail shrimp. Looks like it's what it's saying there. It's kind of abbreviated, but I think that's what it is. So,
1: Yeah, okay. I definitely did not order all of that shrimp. That must have been a mistake or a hack or something.
0: Okay, well, yeah, no problem. Let me just look through this. I'm holding here the order details. Okay, so it looks like it was ordered looks like ad from Fortnite. So it looks like this was ordered via.
1: Oh, gosh. Oh.
0: Like a video
1: game.
0: My
1: son, James. Oh, my gosh. Yeah. That must have been a mistake. My son does have Fortnite. Yeah, he must have.
0: Okay, so yeah, your son ordered it. You got a birthday coming up or something like that?
1: No.
0: Okay, well,
1: we don't need all of that shrimp. It must have been an accident. He would not have ordered that.
0: Well, no, I mean,
1: like, knowingly.
0: He did. It was that's where the order came from. So, you know, sometimes kids like to, you know, surprise mom and dad with a gift. So, congrats. Yeah, I'm sorry I ruined it.
1: No. Please, if there's any way that you can just cancel that, we cannot. We're not taking all of the shrimp.
0: Well,
1: I don't need it. It was a mistake. My son is literally, he's not even 13 yet. Like, I just.
0: Oh, okay.
1: Is there any way that you can cancel it?
0: Well, no. I mean, just think about it. Shrimp cocktail, shrimp scampi, huh? A little popcorn shrimp. I mean, there's. The opportunities are endless.
1: We don't need all of that. I don't need I'm actually allergic to shellfish, so maybe put that in your system?
0: But do you understand? Like, do you understand maybe this is your son? Your son's just trying to maybe give you a gift. You know, if I was a parent, I would be like grateful that my son did something so sweet. Because nothing says sweet.
1: No,
0: like,
1: you would think that a child's, you know, Xbox, something, if it popped up on an ad for a kid's toy, that you guys would double check for an order that large of something like that.
0: I'm sorry. Now you're being a little offensive. Like, kids don't like shrimp, and my nephews
1: that's
0: like
1: not
0: shrimp.
1: What I'm saying. No, you know what I'm saying. You know what I'm trying to say here. It's a kid's Fortnite. It's a kid's game, and you guys put ad on there. You know that kids are most likely playing these games.
0: Well,
1: you need to double check these things.
0: Listen,
1: this is on you. We're not taking the shrimp.
0: I deliver. I just deliver shrimp. I'm just a delivery guy. Listen, if a kid wants shrimp, why would you put the credit card on the Fortnite? I'm not trying to be rude here, but now you're complaining.
1: They require a credit card on everything.
0: Okay,
1: you know that.
0: How about this? You know, I was raised to have a grateful heart. You just got a bunch of shrimp to your house that's showing up tomorrow afternoon. That's an exciting thing. How about you make some shrimp scampi, and I'll join you, and I'll help eat the shrimp.
1: This is a nightmare. Are you kidding me? This is a nightmare. We are canceling the shrimp. I don't need all the shrimp. We're not paying for shrimp.
0: But don't you think your son's going to be disappointed? He's probably very excited to get a bunch of shrimp. I mean, I'd be very excited.
1: No. He did not order shrimp on purpose. Do you not understand what I'm saying
0: okay,
1: right now?
0: Okay,
1: we don't
0: okay.
1: The shrimp. Cancel
0: okay.
1: the order,
0: okay.
1: for God's
0: okay.
1: sake.
0: Okay. Let's talk.
1: Can you please transfer me to customer service? Who is your boss?
0: Hold on.
1: Your manager.
0: I am kind of the shrimp master over here, so it kind of ends with me, but I'm going to let you know something.
1: Oh, my God. This can't be. Oh, my God.
0: I'm going to let you know something.
1: What else is there?
0: Let's talk to your husband, Tyler, because this is Joey from Joey and Lauren, and this is a phone jinx, and there's no shrimp coming to your door from Fortnite. Okay.
1: This is not okay.
0: But you know
1: what? This is great.
0: This is a great reminder. Now, just in case, even though it didn't happen, you can talk to your son about, hey, just so you know, don't buy anything, especially 300 pounds of shrimp. Which, by the way, I believe it is mathematically impossible to order shrimp on Fortnite, but you never know these days. So, no worries.
1: You never know. Oh, my gosh. I was like, wait, they try to sell anything these days.
0: Exactly.
1: Thank you.
0: So no shrimp is coming to your house.
1: Great advice.
0: Now, I'll be honest. I'm in the mood for cocktail shrimp now. It does sound good. I'm probably going to order some tonight, all right?
1: I don't think I ever.

0: Now, I don't know if we're big on the cousins as much as the aunt and uncle.
1: Yeah.
0: And is that, I don't know.
1: Our son was like, can my cousins come over? And I asked him to specify, and he said, like our friends' kids.
0: And I was like, friends,
1: that's kind of cute. I don't hate it. But anytime we're at a friend's house or our friends are over at our house, our kids go, you know, Auntie Jess, Aunt Camille or whatever, Auntie Emily, like they say those names. And I just think it's kind of sweet. I'm like, oh, you know.
0: I also was jealous of all my Catholic friends because they all had godparents. And I thought that was, they're like, oh, that's my goddad or godfather.
1: Godmother.
0: Godmother.
1: Godfather? Is that really how they?
0: I think, well, it's not goddad.
1: Yeah, but it's a godson. But now,
0: now some of my friends, my Catholic friends, they are getting godsons and goddaughters. And I'm like, dude, that's kind of cool.
1: I don't know
0: what the whole responsibility is. I don't know where that all ties in. But I was my really good friends were Catholic growing up. Mm-hmm. And they had like all the godparent stuff. And I was like, that's so cool.
1: So I actually just learned about this. Someone can correct me if I'm wrong. If you know more about Catholicism or if you're Catholic, I don't know a lot about it. But I did just learn, I think, a godparent is, because I grew up thinking it was, oh, if your parents die, you
0: get
1: the kids.
0: That's what I thought.
1: That's all I thought it was. But I actually think it's, you now have a responsibility to raise up that child in the faith.
0: Got it.
1: And alongside the parents, I think it's you keep them in line in the faith, I believe is what it is.
0: Got it, okay.
1: Maybe someone can.
0: Well, either way, all my friends had them, and I was so jealous.
1: Did your parents have a lot of friends growing up? Like, did they go out with friends or do anything?
0: No, I'm with you. No.
1: Okay, I don't remember that either from my childhood.
0: I do not remember. Now, I'm the youngest out of six, so my parents were kind of older.
1: Well, they're busy with a bunch of kids.
0: And when you have six kids, I don't think you just got the social calendar through the roof. But I do not remember in my lifetime my parents ever, like, having a babysitter or even siblings coming and my parents going on a double date. Never in my life do I remember my parents going on a double date.
1: It happened, but you don't remember it.
0: Yeah.
1: Yeah,
0: what's funny is now my parents are retired and empty nesters. They're like, oh, we're going with the Johnsons here or something. And I'm like, oh, that was not a thing. Maybe they were like, yeah, we have six kids. We don't got time.
1: Yeah, according to our kids, they have everyone's their cousin and everyone's their aunt and uncle.
0: Yeah, and then they meet the real cousins. Like, I like my other cousins better. I'm like, those aren't even your cousins. And that is Throwback Thursday. It's Joey and Lauren.
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3: Here's your B94 forecast. Bright sunshine develops with fog in spots early today, with daytime highs approaching 74. Lows dip down to about 48. Tonight, clear skies develop with fog at times. Daytime highs approaching 78. Tomorrow, mainly sunny skies develop with fog in spots early. From the Weatherology Weather Lab, I'm meteorologist Jennifer Wojcicki on B94. Right now, it's 45 degrees.
4: Okay, coming up next, we've all been talking about the diarrhea-causing lettuce, right?
5: Yes.
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0: News. I'm Sue Guzman. The Pentagon launching a 12th night of strikes against Iran as President Trump issues fresh threats.
1: Trump now threatening to hit civilian infrastructure targets closer to the Iranian capital of Tehran. Writing on Truth Social, from this point forward, anytime the Islamic Republic of Iran shoots at a ship in the Strait of Hormuz, the United States will bomb and destroy one bridge or power plant.
0: Fox's Aisha Hosni, a newly released Fox News poll shedding light on what Americans think of President Trump, the midterms, and economic growth.
2: Fox News poll of over 1,000 U.S. voters finding if the November election was today, 53% would back the Democratic candidate in their House district, while 46% would back the Republican. The Democratic advantage comes as President Trump's approval rating stands at 39%, unchanged for the last 3 months.
0: Fox's Kristen Goodwin. 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
3: From the Laurel Media Newsroom, I'm Johnny Marks. Pennsylvania's budget took a step forward in addressing early child care and education, but according to Carrie King, some of the goal was not reached.
4: Pennsylvania's bipartisan budget takes a few small steps forward in addressing early child care and education, but still falls short, according to Pennsylvania Partnerships for Children. The $50.8 billion spending plan contains modest investments in programs for kids and families. The partnership's Carrie King says they appreciate the support, but notes lawmakers leaned on leftover funds instead of new revenue. King says in early education, the governor proposed $9.5 million for pre-K counts and Head Start, but the funding target wasn't reached.
3: The two-day Elk Expo officially gets underway on Saturday, and Morgan Lewandowski said there's something for everyone at the expo.
5: And not only for the men, we have a lot of, you know, vendors for the women as well. So this could be jewelry, local artisans, you know, all the food vendors, and we have live music and stuff for the kids too. So we have canine demonstrations, we have archaeological digs for the kids. There's so much to do here that weekend.
3: The Elk County Fair Committee still looking for girls to participate in the annual Queen Contest. Gina Bush is coordinating that event.
6: It's any young lady between the ages of 16 and 20 as of June 1st of this year. So anyone who's a young lady in Elk County is eligible to run for that position.
7: So
6: there
7: what are
6: is
7: those?
6: The junior queen is ages 11 to 15, and then the princess would be ages 7 to 10. So that's our real little girls.
3: Penn Highlands Elk sponsoring their blood drive on Tuesday, August 4th from 11 a.m. to 4 p.m. That will take place at the Penn Highlands Education Center. You must be at least 17 years of age or 16 with parental consent. You must be in good health, and a photo ID is required. That's the latest from the Laurel Media Newsroom.
8: Here's your B94 forecast. Bright sunshine develops with fog and spots early today, with daytime highs approaching 74. Lows dip down to about 48 tonight. Clear skies develop with fog at times. Daytime highs approaching 78 tomorrow. Mainly sunny skies develop with fog and spots early. From the Weatherology Weather Lab, I'm meteorologist Jennifer Wojcicki on B94. Right now, it's 45 degrees.
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10: Here we go. Let's do this thing. Good morning, Lauren. 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
10: My favorite. 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
11: It's safe.
10: It's well loved.
11: Most people enjoy it. 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
10: No, but you know what? Like, what's nice about vanilla is I always know what I'm going to get. 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
11: Yes, I have.
10: Bad.
11: Bad brands that are just like meh.
10: I mean,
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10: I've had some ice cream that's better. 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For the ice cream, it's because, you know what, if you're going to celebrate, might as well celebrate and have a really good experience.
11: I grew up with the off-brand ice cream, the big gallon tub with the handle. I grew up with all that.
10: That was hard as a rock. Like, I love sweet concrete.
11: You had to wait like 25 minutes at least just
10: so
11: to thaw.
10: So good. All right, trending stories are up next.
11: What if I told you Apple might be lying to you about your storage space on your phone? Next, right here on Joey and Lauren.
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2: Here's your B94 forecast. Ample sunshine expected with fog and spots early today, with daytime highs approaching 74. Lows dip down to about 48 tonight. Clear skies develop with fog at times. Daytime highs approaching 78 tomorrow. Mainly sunny skies develop with fog and spots early. From the Weatherology Weather Lab, I'm meteorologist Jennifer Wojcicki on B94. Currently 45.
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0: It's Joey and Lauren, and great news. We are going to tell you if you are in a happy relationship or not. So buckle up. Ooh. Let's do this.
1: Okay, wait. It's time for morning sip. Calls for one.
0: Crack one open.
1: Oh, you know what? Can you open it for me?
0: You want me to open your can for the morning sip?
1: I want to break my fingernail.
0: All right, here we go.
1: Open it for me.
0: Wow, what? Jeez.
1: It's been a while.
0: How do you get your drink so cold?
1: I put it in the freezer. It's been in the freezer for like an hour.
0: So it's going to explode on my face? All right, here we go.
1: Moving away from the equipment.
0: Well, I thought you want this.
1: Do the sip, but just open it for me.

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11: Here's your B94 forecast. Ample sunshine expected with fog and spots early today, with daytime highs approaching 74. Lows dip down to about 48. Tonight, clear skies develop with fog at times. Daytime highs approaching 78. Tomorrow, mainly sunny skies develop with fog and spots early. From the Weatherology Weather Lab, I'm meteorologist Jennifer Wojcicki on B94. Currently 45.
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13: 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Do not miss it. 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
14: We thought about taking it down a notch because we're starting to make our competitors look bad. But nah, here's another hit. This is B94.

0: Joey and Lauren, it's Makeup or Breakup. We got ourselves a response, at least. So Kevin is with us. Went out with Bree. By the way, every time I write B-R-I, I want to say Bri, but it's Bree.
1: My name is not Bree, obviously. I do know some Brees, but when I write Bree, I feel like it's unfinished.
0: I know, that's what I think.
1: I'm like,
0: I know,
1: oh, shoot, right? Am I spelling it right?
0: So that's what Kevin did, but he texted her, and she did respond, are you serious?
1: Are you serious what? Like, you want to go out again? Yeah, are you serious? Like,
0: well, I don't know. Are you serious?
1: Are you serious? Maybe it was like that.
0: Kevin, there's a lot to unpack here. Have you thought about the tone of the text? Because Lauren brings up, it could be, are you serious? But then if you're not getting responses, it's probably more like, are you serious?
2: Yeah, it's just really weird, bro. I thought it was a great first date, you know? Afterwards, I thought we really hit it off. I texted her. The first time I texted her, I didn't really get a response. So, you know, I waited a day, and then I texted her again, and she texted me back, you know, are you serious? And I was like, yeah, you know, I thought we hit it off. And then I asked for a next date, and she flat out told me she doesn't think so. I'm really confused.
0: Sure.
2: Because she was really something special, you know?
0: Yeah, okay.
1: Interesting. Okay, so are you a little worried now? Like, she's already said, I don't think so. Like, I don't want to go out again. Are you a little worried that we're going to call her and she's going to just be like, yeah, I already said I don't want to go out? Or are you just wanting to get answers? Like, you're not trying to ask her out anymore. You just want to know if there's something you did wrong.
2: Yeah, I think more along those lines because, you know, I really thought we hit it off. And I'm really

0: confused, you know? So, yeah, I kind of want to just get down to the bottom of it, you know, what was so bad about me.
1: Yeah, okay. Well, that's what we're here for. We are the masters of getting to the bottom of things. So what we'll do, man, is we'll play a song, we'll come back, and we'll call Bree, okay?
0: All right, thanks.
1: All right, perfect. So we got Kevin with us. Getting an Are You Serious? Not a great response.
2: I know, I'm nervous.
1: We're not on a good start, but we'll talk to Bree when we come back with Makeup or Breakup. It's Joey and Lauren.

0: Joey and Lauren. It is Makeup or Breakup. So we talked to Kevin. He went out with Brie, then, you know, texted and got a "Are you serious?" thing, and then never got a response again. So clearly he did something wrong. I mean,
1: yeah,
0: I would think.
1: Yeah, I mean, just kind of the vibe and the tone from talking to Kevin. Yeah. He's obviously making it seem like things aren't good, but he truly just doesn't know why. He's like, I just would like answers at this point so I could move on.
0: Yeah, so it may not be like, hey, let's truly go out again. He's just like, hey, you just, I can't sleep at night. Mm-hmm. All right, not because I miss you, but because you're messing with my mind. So we've got Bree's number. Let's talk to her.
2: Hello.
0: Hello, is this Bree?
2: Yeah, Mask is calling.
0: Brie, no problem. My name is Joey. I am with Lauren. We are Joey and Lauren of the morning radio show. And
2: okay.
1: Hey, Brie.
0: So
2: hi.
0: We understand you don't have to do this, but we got a message and we talked to a guy named Kevin about a date that you and him went on, and you told him, "Are you serious?" Never texted him again. Which is fine, but basically he's like, I can't figure this out. I just want answers. What did I do wrong?
2: He can't figure it out. Gee whiz. This guy takes me for dinner. And I mean, don't get me wrong, he's a cute guy. He seems great on paper. And we sit down, and again, everything seems fine. And then he whips out a coupon. And I'm thinking, mm-hmm. Okay, great. I love a bargain.
0: Okay.
2: But his coupon is expired, right? He's got this coupon for like a free appetizer, mm-hmm. and he's sitting there with his pen, like altering it, like trying to forge it while the waitress isn't looking, which has already got me like all anxious. I'm all

0: uptight now because I'm like, oh my God, like, what are we committing crimes now?
1: What?
0: So the waitress comes back, our server comes to take our order, and he's telling her, well, I have this coupon. And she's like, well, actually, sir, this is expired. And he starts arguing with her.
1: Oh.
0: And let me tell you, when I
1: see
0: the gaslighting was so thick.
1: Oh,
2: okay.
1: No.
0: It was horrendous.
1: Oh,
3: so this is interesting,
1: no.
3: Bree. You said coupon. I thought that's where it stopped. I thought it was he used a coupon.
1: You're
3: I can't
1: fine
3: believe
1: with the coupon itself,
3: but that's
1: right?
3: not the problem.
0: Oh, yeah. Oh, no, I don't mind the coupon. Honestly, I know a lot of women are like, I want to know that she's going to, like, spend money, blah,
2: yeah,
0: blah, blah.
2: Yeah,
0: I don't
2: yeah.
0: want to be cheap. I love a bargain. I really do. Savings, it gives me a thrill.
3: So okay? but what's crazy?
0: So when I saw the coupon, I was like, this guy is my match. But
3: you know,
0: no, he's just like some liar. He just it was very unattractive.
3: Yeah, that's that's
1: trying
3: a lot to
1: get
3: unpack.
1: A free app. Okay.
3: I mean, as a man that uses some coupons every once in a while, and I do appreciate a
1: also
3: bargain.
1: Also, from a guy who's lied about birthdays to get a free piece of cake or ice cream. You,
3: okay.
1: I think you've done
3: okay,
1: that in your
3: yeah.
1: past, haven't you?
3: There's a lot of restaurants that offer free desserts for birthdays. So yeah. Basically, my entire college career, we just rotated which one of my buddies' birthdays it was. But with that said, a lot of times they'll honor expired coupons, but this dude is going forgery to make sure he can use it.
1: I mean, shoot your shot. That's kind of crazy. Okay, well, Bree, we're going to make things a little more interesting, I guess, because Kevin is here on the phone. Now, good thing is Kevin, I don't think, was trying to push and get another date. I think he just wanted to know why. And now, Kevin, will bring you on. Now you should know why. It's the coupon thing.
4: Yeah, this is a
0: super uncomfortable arguing with our server thing. Yeah,
4: look, it wasn't that serious. I just, you know, I am a bargain hunter. I do think we click on that, you know. And
0: no, I am a bargain hunter. You're dishonest.
1: Oh, jeez.
4: Listen, it was only expired by a few days. You know, it wasn't a big deal.
3: Ah, yeah, okay.
0: You know what? If you had said it's just expired by a few days, they probably would have honored it. They did honor it. There was no reason to take the tack you took. And I thought it was gross. I'm not into it.
3: You just want to be sure. You just want to be sure. I mean, if it's a free appetizer, appetizers 20 years ago, $6, no problem. Appetizers now, $15.
1: That is a good
3: it's a
1: little
3: expensive.
0: It's your integrity.
1: Yeah, you know? I guess it's true. I actually would be nervous. I'd be nervous like someone saw me with the pen and I'm like trying to change the date. I don't think I'm bold enough. Clearly, there's a clash there. I mean, obviously, it does not sound like y'all are going to go out again. I would imagine.
0: Nope.
1: Yeah.
3: Okay.
1: Bree's
3: not interested.
1: Yeah,
3: how about this? Anybody that doesn't mind a forgery coupon guy,
1: oh
3: Kevin's
1: gosh.
3: Available.
1: Stop.
3: Just saying. Kevin, I mean, we should
1: no
3: go
1: thanks.
3: Out and at least, you know, we could all save some money. It's Joey and Lauren.
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4: Here's your B94 forecast. Ample sunshine expected with fog and spots early today with daytime highs approaching 74. Lows dip down to about 48. Tonight, clear skies develop with fog at times. Daytime highs approaching 78. Tomorrow, mainly sunny skies develop with fog and spots early. From the Weatherology Weather Lab, I'm meteorologist Jennifer Wojcicki on B94. Currently 47.
5: All right, favorite time of the day, Lauren. Let's get that cheese. What do you got?
6: Why do peppers make such good archers? Why are they good at archery?
5: Why do peppers make such good archers?
6: Yeah, why are they good at archery?
5: Why?
6: Because.
5: What?
6: Because they have.
5: This is ridiculous.
6: Sorry. Because they have an arrow. Yes, I made you actually laugh.
5: That's good. Your pre-laugh always helps me out. 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
7: 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So what were your other two wishes again? This is B94.

0: We're heated about something, we're frustrated, because guess what? It happens. We're human, we get in arguments. You cannot stand being interrupted. If you're trying to make your point in an argument and I try to like step in, let me finish. Like, you hate being interrupted. But in everyday life, in regular living conversations, you interrupt me constantly. Constantly. And I don't sit here and like yell at you about it. Just saying. I said what I needed to say.
1: You make Lord of the Rings feel like a short story, the way you tell stories. That's why.
0: What does that mean?
1: If Lauren ever comes up to you and says, I have a story to tell you, just know you got to block out
0: chair.
1: Block out the rest of your calendar. You're done. Like, you're going to have to hear a whole. And that's the thing. Something crazy will happen, and I'll hear you on the phone talking to your mom or my mom, someone in our family, and you're like, okay, guys, you won't believe what just happened. So, I'm driving. I was walking.
0: I get it. It's just details like, don't matter, come on. Whatever.
1: So that's my problem.
0: I don't make long story short. I make short story long.
1: Yeah. Oh no. You seriously? Like, you'd do a great stand up comedian, because you'd have an hour long Netflix special for two punchlines.
0: And you would be great. And it would be hilarious.
1: All right. That is Get It Off Your Chest. It's Joey and Lauren.
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3: The Trump administration signs a deal with Saudi Arabia to develop nuclear power using American companies' reactors and fuel. Secretary of State Marco Rubio.
4: Any agreement that we would make on civil nuclear energy with Saudi Arabia or any other country is going to have safeguards in place to ensure that those cannot ever be turned into a weapons program.
3: The deal needs congressional approval. It's been 12 straight nights of airstrikes in Iran.
5: This follows a new warning from President Trump on Wednesday when he posted to Truth Social saying, from this point forward, anytime the Islamic Republic of Iran shoots at a ship in the Strait of Hormuz, whether it be by missile, rocket, drone, or any other device or weapon, the United States will bomb and destroy one bridge or power plant. While no vessels were attacked in the strait overnight, a Saudi-owned oil tanker was targeted in the Red Sea by Houthi forces in Yemen.
3: It's Fox's Trey Yingst. Oil prices are up about 4% today. 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
6: From the Laurel Media Newsroom, I'm Johnny Marks. Pennsylvania's budget took a step forward in addressing early child care and education, but according to Carrie King, some of the goal was not reached.
7: Pennsylvania's bipartisan budget takes a few small steps forward in addressing early child care and education, but still falls short, according to Pennsylvania Partnerships for Children. The $50.8 billion spending plan contains modest investments in programs for kids and families. The partnership's Carrie King says they appreciate the support, but notes lawmakers leaned on leftover funds instead of new revenue. King says in early education, the governor proposed $9.5 million for pre-K counts and Head Start, but the funding target wasn't reached.
6: The two-day Elk Expo officially gets underway on Saturday, and Morgan Lewandowski said there's something for everyone at the expo.
8: And not only for the men, we have a lot of, you know, vendors for the women as well. So this could be jewelry, local artisans, you know, all the food vendors, and we have live music and stuff for the kids too. So we have canine demonstrations, we have archaeological digs for the kids. There's so much to do here that weekend.
6: The Elk County Fair Committee is still looking for girls to participate in the annual Queen Contest. Gina Bush is coordinating that event.
9: It's any young lady between the ages of 16 and 20 as of June 1st of this year. So anyone who's a young lady in Elk County is eligible to run for that position.
10: So there is
9: the junior queen is ages 11 to 15, and then the princess would be ages 7 to 10, so that's our real little girls.
6: Penn Highlands Elk sponsoring their blood drive on Tuesday, August 4th from 11 a.m. to 4 p.m. That will take place at the Penn Highlands Education Center. You must be at least 17 years of age or 16 with parental consent. You must be in good health, and a photo ID is required. That's the latest from the Laurel Media Newsroom.
11: Here's your B94 forecast. Ample sunshine expected with fog and spots early today, with daytime highs approaching 74. Lows dip down to about 48. Tonight, clear skies develop with fog at times. Daytime highs approaching 78. Tomorrow, mainly sunny skies develop with fog and spots early. From the Weatherology Weather Lab, I'm meteorologist Jennifer Wojcicki on B94. currently 40

All right, let's do this. It's Joey and Lauren. It's time to play karaoke, where we turn your car into a karaoke bar. Didn't even mean to rhyme there, but it sounds good. We got Aaron with us today.

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3: Here's your B94 forecast. Ample sunshine expected with fog and spots early today, with daytime highs approaching 74. Lows dip down to about 48. Tonight, clear skies develop with fog at times. Daytime highs approaching 78. Tomorrow, mainly sunny skies develop with fog in spots early. From the Weatherology Weather Lab, I'm meteorologist Jennifer Wojcicki on B94. Currently 47.
4: 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It makes you feel good and it's much easier to find. Yeah, we're right here when you need us. This is B94.

0: It's Joey and Lauren, and make this make sense. I cannot believe I'm going to say what I'm about to say. And I just have to say, we got to find a new greatest football player of all time. Have you heard the news about Tom Brady?
1: Well, I saw the slap. So he slapped which Paul?
0: Jake Paul. No, Logan Paul. Oh, yeah, Logan Paul.
1: Who's the one that's not the fighter?
0: Logan Paul. Jake Paul's the boxer. Logan Paul's the WWE guy.
1: He's WWE.
0: Yes.
1: I should have known that.
0: So, yeah.
1: My apologies. But I saw the slap. They were in front of the media. What do they do? The whole, like, shebang with the WWE stuff.
0: It's called Fanatics Fest. I mean, it was a big sports thing.
1: Okay, I know nothing about that.
0: You want me to explain the story?
1: I saw the slap.
0: Yes.
1: Okay, continue.
0: Tom Brady and Logan Paul have been having this public feud left and right for the last few months, really, where they have these things, you know, all these celebrities sometimes do these media things together. And yeah, it was a couple weeks ago, Tom Brady slapped Logan Paul, slapped him.
1: And by the way, everybody's like, oh, that was fake. It was fake. I probably agree. It was all for a stunt, but that was a real slap. Like, you could tell he actually really hit him. I was like, oh, ouch.
0: Well, I can't believe I'm going to say this. And I just got to say, this is the dumbest thing I've ever heard. And I've heard a lot of dumb things in my life. Tom Brady looks to be nearing a deal with WWE, and he will be in the WWE universe, a.k.a.
1: I really hope he doesn't.
0: Lauren, 7 Super Bowls, quarterback, handsome devil,
1: greatest of all time.
0: And listen.
1: And no one can convince me otherwise. He's the greatest quarterback of all time.
0: You don't have to like Tom Brady.
1: He went to 10 Super Bowls.
0: In fact, I think a lot of people don't like Tom Brady, and that's fine. You don't have to like Tom Brady. You can think he's annoying, cheater, whatever, all those things. There's no denying the man won 7 Super Bowls, been to 10, as you just brought up. Again, I don't see any future in my lifetime where another quarterback will do what Tom Brady has done, ever. And this man is about to be in a spandex Speedo and in a wrestling ring.
1: Do you think this delegitimizes
0: his
1: track record, his resume?
0: Yes.
1: That's so weird.
0: I cannot imagine what the Netflix documentary is going to be like, that Tom Brady goes from the best NFL football player of all time to, remember when he won SummerSlam 2028 and he took down Rey Mysterio Jr.?
1: You know what I love, though, about Tom Brady currently is that he's been able to let loose more than ever before. And I think we saw that when he went to the Buccaneers. Like, he was still in the NFL. He stopped playing for New England. You saw a different side of him.
0: Yeah, it was a little more fun.
1: A little more fun. And I think it started when he threw the Lombardi trophy. Wasn't it the Super Bowl, the Lombardi trophy?
0: Yeah.
1: He threw it off a boat.
0: Well, he was trying to throw it to somebody else.
1: I know,
0: else.
1: But, like, you would have never seen him do that in earlier years, right? Because he was always a little bit more buttoned up. And then it's just kind of over the years, and he's a lot more fun. He does more interviews. He's more self-deprecating. He's part owner of the Raiders now.
0: Yeah.
1: And he's doing broadcasting. You can't do WWE too. Like,
0: what I don't
1: can't
0: get.
1: Can you just settle down and spend time with your kids?
0: I understand it. And that's the thing. He has 3 kids. Now, they're somewhat older. I think his oldest, like, just graduated high school. But, like, he's got 3 kids.
1: Yeah, I went down a rabbit hole the other day about his kids. Do you want to hear how awkward and embarrassing this is? I saw graduation photos of his son, and then I looked up the school because he's holding the diploma, and it says the school. I looked up the school, and the tuition for his son's his private school, it's like $80,000.
0: High school tuition, $80,000. I mean, again, it's Tom
1: Brady.
0: Maybe
1: it was like 60. It was either 60 or 80, but I was like, oh, my gosh.
0: But truly, someone explain this to me. I realize I'll never be rich and famous. What is wrong with being rich and famous at doing something, acting, sporting event, athlete, whatever, and just not fading into not like going no contact and moving to some random remote island, but what is wrong with being rich and famous, having your career, and then you pop up every once in a while at an event, you go to, like, he's doing Pizza Hut commercials. Tom Brady does not need to tell me that the new pepperoni is spicier and tasty. Like, why is Tom Brady? He was just in like a smoothie ad for a Ninja blender.
1: Oh, really?
0: Like, why?
1: I would say it falls down to like ego and just being relevant. And maybe ego is a little far reaching, but just being relevant and being top of mind and still having a presence. And I think people crave that. People like him, he doesn't need money from Pizza Hut.

0: He doesn't need WWE money. He just wants to be in front of people.
1: But you know what you don't see? You don't see Michael Jordan still being like, hey, guys, it's Michael Jordan, and you got to go to McDonald's.
0: Because he's gambling.
1: To get the... Yeah, but, like, yeah, he owns, I think he owns, like, an F1 team or something. He owns, like, I understand that. I understand wanting to own things. Or business, but, like, I'm not seeing Michael Jordan tell me to go get the new Chalupa. Like,
0: if he did, I'd be going to go get the new Chalupa.
1: And yet,
0: though,
1: I'm watching my commercial, like, oh, there's the greatest quarterback of all time delivering pizzas and cheesy bread. Listen, everyone can do their own thing, but I am not ready to watch WWE Raw and see Tom Brady lay a haymaker on somebody.
0: I will watch, though. I will absolutely watch.
1: Maybe that's why. It's Joey and Lauren.
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13: Here's your B94 forecast. ample sunshine expected with fog and spots early today, with daytime highs approaching 74.

0: Lows dip down to about 48. Tonight, clear skies develop with fog at times. Daytime highs approaching 78. Tomorrow, mainly sunny skies develop with fog in spots early. From the Weatherology Weather Lab, I'm meteorologist Jennifer Wojcicki on B94. Currently 47.
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2: Joey and Lauren, the phone jinx is coming up. 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

0: It's Joey and Lauren. It's time for the phone janks, and we've all been there before. You're always worried about your kids in video games, and now video games, you can buy stuff on them. We know that, right? It's very common. Kids are buying stuff on the Fortnite and the Roblox and all those Minecraft,
1: it's so
0: right?
1: easy to do it, too.
0: Yeah, so what happens when your son, thanks to Fortnite, accidentally ordered 300 pounds of shrimp? Frozen shrimp cocktail? And it's showing up to your door, and it's the phone janks.
2: Hello?
0: Hello, is this Jessica?
2: Yes, this is she.
0: Jessica, hi, my name is Doug. I'm calling over from... I just want to let you know, for an upcoming delivery we have scheduled for tomorrow afternoon, we just need a verbal confirmation that someone will be at the house because of the bulk item kind of like stipulations we have. So someone will need to be there to sign and then be there to make sure it gets taken into the home or the garage or wherever you're going to have it. So delivery window is between 1 and 4 p.m. tomorrow afternoon. Will that work?
2: Okay, sorry, I'm just trying to catch up here. What's being delivered exactly?
0: Well, let me just confirm I got the right person. I this is Jessica, and the address is 2 A. Is that your address?
2: Okay, yep.
0: Yeah, okay, yeah. We've got, it looks like this is from St. Anthony's Fish House. I have a 300-pound order of frozen cocktail shrimp. Looks like it's what it's saying there. It's kind of abbreviated, but I think that's what it is. So,
2: Oh, no, yeah, that's.

0: That's I definitely did not order all of that shrimp. That must have been a mistake or a hack or something.
1: Okay. Well, No problem. Let me just look through this. I'm holding here the order details. Okay, so it looks like it was ordered via, looks like ad from Fortnite. So it looks like this was ordered via.
0: Oh, gosh. Oh.
1: Like a video
0: my
1: game.
0: Son, James. Oh, my gosh. Yeah. That must have been a mistake. My son does have Fortnite. Yeah, he must have accidentally clicked.
1: Oh, is it? So you
0: wait
1: have this.
0: A minute.
1: Okay. So, yeah, your son ordered it. You got a birthday coming up or something like that?
0: No. No.
1: Okay. Well,
0: we don't need all of that. Shrimp.
1: Well,
0: it definitely must have been an accident. He would not have ordered that.
1: Well, no, I mean,
0: like, knowingly.
1: He did. It was that's where the order came from. So, you know, sometimes kids like to, you know, surprise mom and dad with a gift. So, congrats.
0: Yeah,
1: I'm sorry,
0: no,
1: I ruined it.
0: No. Please, if there's any way that you can just cancel that, we're not taking all of the shrimp.
1: Well,
0: I don't need it. It was a mistake. My son is not even 13 yet. Like, I just.
1: Oh, okay.
0: Is there any way that you can cancel it?
1: Well, no. I mean, just think about it. Shrimp cocktail, shrimp scampi, huh? A little popcorn shrimp. I mean, there's the opportunities are endless.
0: We don't need all of that. I don't need I'm actually allergic to shellfish, so maybe put that in your system?
1: But do you understand? Like, do you understand maybe this is your son? Your son's just trying to maybe give you a gift. And, you know, if I was a parent, I would be, like, grateful that my son did something so sweet. Because nothing says sweet.
0: No,
1: like,
0: you would think that a child's, you know, Xbox, something, if it popped up on an ad for a kid's toy, that you guys would double check for an order that large of something like that.
1: I'm sorry. Now you're being a little offensive. Like, kids don't like shrimp, and my nephews
0: that's
1: like
0: not
1: shrimp.
0: What I'm saying. No, you know what I'm saying. You know what I'm trying to say here. It's a kid's Fortnite, it's a kid's game, and you guys put ad on there. You know that kids are most likely playing these games.
1: Well,
0: you need to double check these things.
1: Listen,
0: this is on
1: we're not taking
0: the shrimp.
1: I deliver. I just deliver shrimp. I'm just a delivery guy. Listen, if a kid wants shrimp, why would you put the credit card on the Fortnite? I'm not trying to be rude here, but now you're complaining.
0: They require a credit card on everything.
1: Okay,
0: you know that.
1: How about this? You know, I was raised to have a grateful heart. You just got a bunch of shrimp to your house that's showing up tomorrow afternoon. That's an exciting thing. How about you make some shrimp scampi, and I'll join you, and I'll help eat the shrimp.
0: This is a nightmare. Are you kidding me? This is a nightmare. We are canceling the shrimp. I don't need all the shrimp. We're not paying for shrimp.
1: But don't you think your son's going to be disappointed? He's probably very excited to get a bunch of shrimp. I mean, I'd be very excited.
0: No. He did not order shrimp on purpose. Do you not understand what I'm saying right now?
1: Okay,
0: we don't need the shrimp. Cancel the order, for God's sake.
1: Okay. Let's talk.
0: Can you please transfer me to customer service? Who is your boss? Your manager?
1: I am kind of the shrimp master over here, so it kind of ends with me, but I'm going to let you know something.
0: Oh, my God. This can't be. Oh, my God.
1: I'm going to let you know something.
0: What else is there?
1: Let's talk to your husband, Tyler, because this is Joey from Joey and Lauren, and this is a phone jinx, and there's no shrimp coming to your door from Fortnite. Okay.
0: This is not okay.
1: But you know what?
0: This is great.
1: This is a great reminder. Now, just in case, even though it didn't happen, you can talk to your son about, hey, just so you know, don't buy anything, especially 300 pounds of shrimp. Which, by the way, I believe it is mathematically impossible to order shrimp on Fortnite, but you never know these days. So, no worries.
0: You never know. Oh, my gosh. I was like, wait, they try to sell anything these days.
1: Exactly.
0: Thank you.
1: So no shrimp is coming to your house.
0: Great advice.
1: Now, I'll be honest. I'm in the mood for cocktail shrimp now. It does sound good. I'm probably going to order some tonight, all right?
0: I don't think I ever want to eat seafood again.
1: Yeah, probably.
0: This conversation just got me so

0: It's Joey and Lauren. It is Throwback Thursday. The Throwback Thursday question this week is, did you have any unofficial cousins or family members, the unofficial aunt, the unofficial uncle? Tell us about the friend that was a cousin or the friend's parents that were the aunt, the uncle. Did you have this?
1: I actually didn't have it. I mean, I was just thinking about this and I'm like, I grew up, we're surrounded by a lot of my actual cousins.
0: When
1: I
0: was younger,
1: I had the cousins, I had my aunts and uncles. I do not remember, and I'm going to have to talk to my mom about this. I don't actually remember my parents having friends. I know they had friends, but like we do now,
2: like we do now.
1: Yeah, we are surrounded by our friends a lot, and our friends and our friends' kids, and we do stuff together.
0: But we don't have a lot of family.
1: But we also don't have family here, so I wonder if that's the reason why. But growing up, I don't remember my parents ever having friends over or going out with friends and leaving us with a babysitter or something. So I don't remember any of that. What I can speak to is how we're raising our kids now, and I just gotta say, you don't get to choose your family, but I think for whatever reason, we have this built up in our brains that, oh, they're blood. We have to be close. We have to be close to our family, and our kids need to know their aunts and uncles and all this stuff. But what's beautiful about friendships is you choose those people. You meet somebody and you go, I like you and I want to spend time with you and I want to raise our kids friends together, right? And so right now our kids, it's kind of cute. They have a lot of friends that they actually think are their cousins. And like our friends, they think are their aunts and uncles. And I think it might break their heart when we tell them, actually, Auntie Jess is not actually your aunt. She's just mommy's friend. Right? Does that make sense?
0: Do you like the whole aunt uncle thing? Like, oh, it's Uncle Joey. Like, do you like that?
1: I think it's cute. I think it's really sweet. Like, we have a friend, Jay, and our son goes up to him and he goes, Uncle Jay, can I this or can you show me this or whatever? Uncle Jay or Uncle Zach or, you know, and it's cute.
0: But in their minds, they probably think they're actually their uncle.
1: Yeah. So I do wonder when that conversation has to be had. I mean, if anything, it's just like, yeah, we treat them like aunts and uncles and cousins. But growing up, I did not have that.
0: I'm from a huge family. So guess what? When you have a huge family,
1: you didn't have it either.
0: You got real cousins. Now, I will say, some cultures, the cousin thing is totally like, I have met people that are like, oh, that's my aunt. That's my auntie. And I'm like, oh, really? And they're like, well, no, like, she just is. So just shut up. Like, it's almost
1: it
0: like
1: is, but
0: it is, but it's not. Actually. But like, does it matter? Yeah. But you're right. I did not have this. I always wanted it. I thought, because I had friends that were like, oh, yeah, that's my Uncle TJ. But he's not really my uncle, but we call him Uncle TJ. Yeah, and I was like, that's the coolest thing. Isn't that what Full House does with Uncle Jesse? Is he really, or are they real uncles?
1: I think they are really brothers, I think.
0: Well, either way, I think it's the coolest thing. Yeah. I didn't have it, but we are raising our kids like that. Where they, now, I don't know if we're big on the cousins as much as the aunt and uncle.
1: Yeah.
0: And I don't know.
1: Our son was like, can my cousins come over? And I asked him to specify, and he said, all like our friends' kids.
0: And you're like,
1: and I
0: was like,
1: oh, that's kind of cute. I don't hate it. But anytime we're at a friend's house or our friends are over at our house, our kids go, you know, Auntie Jess, Aunt Camille or whatever, Auntie Emily, like they say those names. And I just think it's kind of sweet. I'm like, oh, you know.
0: I also was jealous of all my Catholic friends because they all had godparents. And I thought that was, they're like, oh, that's my goddad or godfather.
1: Godmother.
0: Godmother.
1: Godfather? Is that really how they?
0: I think, well, it's not goddad.
1: Yeah, I but guess it's a godfather. Godson. But I think godfather, but now, I think godfather.
0: Now some of my friends, my Catholic friends, they are getting godsons and goddaughters. Mm. And I'm like, dude, that's kind of cool.
1: I don't know
0: what the whole responsibility is. I don't know where that all ties in. But I was, my really good friends were Catholic growing up. Mm-hmm. And they had like all the godparent stuff. And I was like, that's so cool.
1: So I actually just learned about this. Someone can correct me if I'm wrong. If you know more about Catholicism or if you're Catholic, I don't know a lot about it. But I did just learn, I think, a godparent is, because I grew up thinking it was, oh, if your parents die, you
0: get
1: the kids.
0: That's what I
1: thought. That's what I thought. That's all I thought it was. But I actually think it's, you now have a responsibility to raise up that child in the faith.
0: Got it.
1: And alongside the parents, I think it's you keep them in line in the faith, I believe is what it is.
0: Got it. Okay.
1: Maybe someone can.
0: Well, either way, all my friends had them, and I was so jealous.
1: Did your parents have a lot of friends growing up? Like, did they go out with friends or do anything?
0: No, I'm with you. No.
1: Okay, I don't remember that either from my childhood.
0: I do not remember. Now, I'm the youngest out of six, so

0: my parents were kind of older.
1: Well, and they're busy with a bunch of kids.
0: And when you have six kids, I don't think you just got the social calendar through the roof. But I do not remember in my lifetime my parents ever like having a babysitter or even siblings going and my parents going on a double date. Never in my life do I remember my parents going on a double date.
1: It happened, but you don't remember it.
0: Yeah.
1: Yeah.
0: Now, what's funny is now my parents are retired and empty nesters. They're like, oh, we're going with the Johnsons here or something. And I'm like, oh, that was not a thing. Maybe they were like, yeah, we have six kids. We don't got time.
1: Yeah. According to our kids, they have everyone's their cousin and everyone's their aunt and uncle.
0: Yeah. And then they meet the real cousins. Like, I like my other cousins better. I'm like, those aren't even your cousins. And that is Throwback Thursday. It's Joey and Lauren.
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7: Here's your B94 forecast. Ample sunshine expected with fog and spots early today, with daytime highs approaching 74. Lows dip down to about 48. Tonight, clear skies develop with fog at times.

0: Daytime highs approaching 78. Tomorrow, mainly sunny skies develop with fog in spots early. From the Weatherology Weather Lab, I'm meteorologist Jennifer Wojcicki on B94. Currently, it's 49 degrees.
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1: Trump administration signs a deal with Saudi Arabia to develop nuclear power using American companies' reactors and fuel. Secretary of State Marco Rubio.
2: Any agreement that we would make on civil nuclear energy with Saudi Arabia or any other country is going to have safeguards in place to ensure that those cannot ever be turned into a weapons program.
1: The deal needs congressional approval. It's been 12 straight nights of airstrikes in Iran.
3: This follows a new warning from President Trump on Wednesday when he posted to True Social saying, from this point forward, anytime the Islamic Republic of Iran shoots at a ship in the Strait of Hormuz, whether it be by missile, rocket, drone, or any other device or weapon, the United States will bomb and destroy one bridge or power plant. While no vessels were attacked in the Strait overnight, a Saudi-owned oil tanker was targeted in the Red Sea by Houthi forces in Yemen.
1: It's Fox's Trey Yingst. Oil prices are up about 4% today. 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
4: From the Laurel Media Newsroom, I'm Johnny Marks. Pennsylvania's budget took steps in addressing early child care and education, but still may fall short in some areas. That's according to Kerry King, president and CEO of the organization.
5: And then what was in the enacted budget is $3.75 million for pre-K and $1 million for Head Start, so $4.75 million overall.
4: There's something for everyone at the 2026 Elk Expo, and that gets underway on Saturday. Morgan Lewandowski from the Expo Committee.
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7: Here's your B94 forecast. Ample sunshine expected with fog and spots early today, with daytime highs approaching 74. Lows dip down to about 48. Tonight, clear skies develop with fog at times. Daytime highs approaching 78. Tomorrow, mainly sunny skies develop with fog in spots early. From the Weatherology Weather Lab, I'm meteorologist Jennifer Wojcicki on B94. Currently, it's 49 degrees.
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0: of God.
1: All right, final hour of the show. Good morning, Lauren. How are we doing?
2: Good morning. I have an odd question for you.
3: I'm ready for it.
2: When you walk past a mirror, what do you do? I mean, like, when do you walk, look at the mirror? Do you...
3: What's it, like a bathroom
2: like,
3: mirror?
2: Not like any, like a mirror in the living room, your house.
3: I check myself out.
1: Yeah, I'll do it quick. Right. A lot of times it's if I have something in my teeth, because I am a deep-ridged man. I have a lot of deep ridges in my teeth.
2: Mm-hmm. That so you makes check sense. Your teeth. Okay, all right. I learned this about myself the other day, and I'm starting to wonder if I'm the only one that does this. Every time I walk past a mirror in the house, in public, whatever, I do like this half smile, like greeting. Like I'm greeting myself like you walk past somebody in the grocery
3: store.
2: You're
3: just trying to be friendly to strangers.
2: Every time. And I'm like, is that weird that I smile at myself every time?
1: I believe that's called schizophrenia, but you do you. You got it. All right, trending stories are coming up next.
2: Do babies sleep better with mom or better with dad? Science has the answers next on Joey and Lauren.

0: It's Joey and Lauren with your trending stories. Lauren, what is trending?
1: I want to apologize for the back and forth, the topsy-turvy, the big confusion that it is, the diarrhea lettuce, because just yesterday on the show, I talked about how the FDA issued an apology because now they're not sure that the whole thing is linked to Taylor Farms.
0: Yeah.
1: So they said, oh, it was a false positive. But now I'm reading headlines saying, breaking news, FDA says thinks diarrhea parasite came from Taylor Farms and insists they didn't apologize.
0: It's like
1: I can't keep up.
0: I wonder if whoever is pulling the strings, whoever the puppet master is, right, the Wizard of Oz, someone's got to be like, you guys, we got to blame someone because we can't just be like, it's out there and we don't know. Just stop eating salads.
1: They have to say something, but I should just stop reporting on this stuff because I don't know anything about it, clearly.
0: Just know that if you just eat meat and potatoes, you're going to be fine.
1: There you go. We know Benson Boone is good at backflips. Yep. We've seen it many times. He was walking outside of a venue where he's performing. I believe it was in Indianapolis. And fans, of course, outside the tour bus, yelling, screaming. Most artists would walk up, maybe give a high five, take a selfie, do some autographs. No, he just starts backflipping for everybody in the parking lot.
0: Do the backflip, Benson!
1: Literally just, he's walking to his tour bus and just backflip, just to show off to the crowd.
0: Could you imagine his sales, his like all of his popularity goes down the moment he can't do a backflip anymore?
1: I know. Does he have a quota he needs to meet? Like for his team, his label, do they say,
0: like
1: in order for us to continue working with you, you have to have X amount of backflips?
0: Yeah, he meets with his agent. He's like, I'm thinking about getting rid of the backflip. Well, then good luck being on the street.
1: Exactly. Speaking of flipping and maybe falling, there are a bunch of seniors right now. I've seen this go viral. Senior citizens taking parkour classes to prevent falls. So to prevent serious falls. Oh, yeah,
0: to
1: kind of
0: learn
1: falls,
0: how to roll with the punches.
1: So they're learning how to fall parkour style to make it so that they're not going to get serious

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0: It's Joey and Lauren, and there is one way you can take your good vacation and make it a great vacation. And it actually doesn't cost any money.
1: Sleep in.
0: No. No. And in fact, I don't know if I believe this, to be honest, because I don't think I can do this. I don't think I can handle this.
1: Read
0: I don't
1: a book.
0: Think, I don't think you can. No, but that's a good thing, because I couldn't. These you people.
1: When you said I couldn't do this.
0: You people that sit by a pool and just read a book.
1: Oh, it's relaxing. Are you kidding me?
0: You know what's relaxing? When, you know, you got music playing and you're dancing, you have a good, go talk to strangers in a pool. That's what pools are for. If you're a grown adult on vacation and you're in a pool, you're supposed to talk to strangers.
1: Joey on vacation in pools.
0: Oh,
1: he's
0: yeah.
1: talking to everybody.
0: I'm talking to everybody.
1: Which is nice, and I appreciate that you're social, but I always wonder, do people think you're annoying? Do people go, just leave me alone, dude?
0: It's too late. Once I've made the conversation, I'm cornering you in the hot tub and we're talking the whole way.
1: You're stuck.
0: How to make a good vacation a great one. And I don't know if I can do this, but a guy has gone viral making this video about it. I think he's a financial guy, too. He says, shut up about how expensive things are. So when you go on vacation, this is what we do. We go on vacation. Let's say you're going somewhere that's a tourist location. Guess what? Restaurants, all those places, gift shops, they're all more expensive than
1: right.
0: back home. And he says, you ruin your vacation for you and your family. Every time you go to a restaurant, when you're supposed to be unwinding, you're supposed to be relaxing, and you go, $19 for upgraded fries? Are you kidding me? Oh, my gosh. This is so expensive. Oh, this for this appetizer? I mean, he was a little more curt, and I can't be for the radio, but he said, shut the bleep up about how expensive things are on vacation. He said, when you've made the decision to go on vacation, you've done it, and you're there. Let yourself enjoy it.
1: You made
0: by
1: the choice to
0: stress.
1: Spend
0: yes,
1: money.
0: Because okay. we've all been in those situations. If you've gone on vacation and you go to a restaurant, or maybe like the pool you're at offers food, yeah, a club sandwich is going to be $27 and it's not going to make sense. But the moment you keep ripping on it, everyone goes, oh man, you're right.
1: So then you're just not having as yeah. fun of a time. Yeah, it couldn't be me, Joe. Couldn't be me.
0: I don't think it could be me.
1: Couldn't be
0: either.
1: Me. I'm a complainer. It couldn't be me. I don't know what it is, but when I'm on vacation or really anywhere and I don't like a price of something, I'm saying it. And I don't know why, but that's just who I am. It's in
0: dinners,
1: my DNA. There's no way that could be me.
0: How many times have we gone somewhere and we've like left dinner just being like, oh my gosh, I can't believe how expensive that place was. Oh my gosh.
1: A lot of times. Or like a kid's experience. Like we take the kids to go do something.
0: Yeah.
1: And I'm like, really? It's that much? Like we were recently traveling for my grandma's memorial, and the city we were in had some kind of fun activities for kids. And I was on my phone while we're driving, so we had time to kill. And I was like, oh, they have this aquarium and they have this and they have all these, you know, fun little hands-on stuff. And I'm on my phone. I'm like, Yeah, right. $40. Per ticket? Yeah. Yeah, right. I'm like, we're not going.
0: Yeah.
1: We're not going. We go to a park instead. That's free. I'm just like, I'm looking at, and I'm sitting there in the front seat and I'm scrolling on my phone. I'm like, this is so expensive.
0: And so guess what?
1: And I am a stick in the mud.

0: vacation. So apparently if you just enjoy. Now, I don't think the argument is be reckless and be like, hey, let's go into that Louis Vuitton store, buy a purse. I think it's like if you're on vacation, you're at the cool little beachside restaurant that everyone loves to go to, and you sit there and you're like, why is it so expensive for a burger? Just swallow your tongue or whatever.
1: Just know that it's going to be pricey.
0: Just know it's going to be pricey. And it says it can actually change the mindset of your vacation.
1: I was in a bad mood because we were at a theme park and they had an Arby's inside. And then we went to the
0: Arby's.
1: You're
0: the only person that's ever ripped off an Arby's
1: Hang
0: for
1: on.
0: Price.
1: This is why I was so upset. Now I get it. We're at an amusement park. Everything's more expensive. We go to the Arby's. I thought, oh, it's probably going to be the cheaper option here. Go to the Arby's, get the kid. Okay, yes, we spent a lot for the four of us. I get it. We're at a theme park. But we got a soda for one of the meals and we drank it all and I wanted to get a refill. And I said to you, I bet I have to pay for a refill, but I'm going to do it because I'm super thirsty. So I go up to the counter thinking it's going to be like 50 cents, maybe, heaven forbid, a dollar for a refill. And I said, oh, can I just get a Diet Coke refill? And he looks at me and he said, that'll be $4.95. And I said, for a refill? I mean, I was shocked. I mean, I wish I could have seen my face. I said, for a refill? And he goes, yes. And I said, never mind, sir. I will go thirsty. Out of principle,
0: would $4.95 have changed our vacation?
1: No.
0: But
1: and
0: that's what the argument is.
1: I'm like, no, I'm not spending $4.95 for a refill at an Arby's.
0: The argument is, if you go on vacation once a year, that $4.95 complaining about it just throws, instead of just being
1: splurge.
0: Like, let's just go for it. And I will say, I grew up with a very budget-conscious house. Like, my parents were constantly, I can't believe the price for this and that. And I will tell you, as a kid, if my dad was ever like, oh, yeah, sure, let's do it, I was like, this is the best day of my life. And that's what they say. They say you set the tone that if you complain at every restaurant and the price for this, the price for that, that everyone involved, if you're going with your family, your kids all feel stressed, your spouse,
1: everyone's
0: partner feels
1: stressed. Everyone's happier when you, well, of course.
0: So,
1: everyone's happier when dad whips out the wallet.
0: Good vacation, a great vacation. Stop complaining about the prices.
1: Okay.
0: And just go
1: there
0: for it.
1: Go.
0: So when you're in thousands of dollars of debt, don't be mad at me. Joey and Lauren.
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4: Here's your B94 forecast. Ample sunshine expected with fog and spots early today, with daytime highs approaching 74. Lows dip down to about 48. Tonight, clear skies develop with fog at times. Daytime highs approaching 78. Tomorrow, mainly sunny skies develop with fog and spots early. From the Weatherology Weather Lab, I'm meteorologist Jennifer Wojcicki on B94. Currently, it's 49 degrees.
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0: 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B94.
2: It's all I need.

0: did we learn on the show today? I shared this. They say if you want to make a good vacation a great vacation, shut up about how expensive everything is. So they said, now this is not for the vacation.
1: About everything.
0: This is not for the vacation itself, but a lot of times when you go on vacation, depending on where you're going, if you're traveling to a tourist destination, guess what? Restaurants expensive, things expensive, snacks expensive.
1: Or it's an upcharge for this, upcharge for that, yeah.
0: And so they said that if people spend the whole time, you get to the restaurant, you open the menu, man, this place is pricey. This isn't like back home. They said it kind of ruins everyone's mood and it puts anxiety on everyone. Like, oh, it is expensive. They said, if you are going on vacation, let those 2, 3, 4 days a week, whatever,

0: you don't have to go crazy. They said if you just enjoy it. So, yes, that was an expensive burger and fries, more expensive than it was back home. But you know what? You're on vacation. Mm-hmm. It actually makes the vacation more fun.
1: Don't because be a you're wet more, blanket.
0: Yeah, footloose yeah. and fancy free.
2: You know, couldn't be me. And I already said this. It is in my DNA to complain about prices. Maybe it's just in my DNA to just complain in general. Like it's something I'm working on. But a lot of texters agree with me. 68719. This texter says, I don't think I could be upcharged for something without at least leaning over and saying something to my wife.
0: It's part of the experience, right? Like, it's at least being a dad, it's part of me to look at a menu and go, wow, these prices. I just feel like that's how I was raised.
2: Not when I was growing up or whatever. Yeah.
0: But also, I have been on vacation before, and it is funny when you're, like, at a hotel and they're like, oh, that's going to be $5. It's for something tiny. And you're like, okay, yeah, sounds good. Like, when you have an option to put something on your room, it almost doesn't exist in my mind until the end, right?
2: It's the best thing hotels ever did.
0: Yeah, put it on your room.
2: Because people do it without even realizing. And, yeah, that's how they make extra dough. But I want to bring this up. We talked about Tom Brady possibly making the switch going into WWE.
0: Yes.
2: And it's kind of mind-blowing when you think about his resume and his career and then, like, now going to be, like, in spandex and fighting in WWE, people. Right? A lot of texts on this. 68719, this texter says, yes, it's crazy that the GOAT would go to WWE, but guess what will get me to watch WWE? Tom Brady in the WWE.
0: And people will either root for him or they'll root against him.
2: Which is true, because I'll say this. I don't think I've ever fully watched a WWE match. They call them matches. I don't think I've ever fully watched one, nor do I plan to. But if Tom Brady is in it, guess what? I'll be watching.
0: You're into it.
2: I'll be watching just for the theater alone.
0: And
2: just
0: how about this?
2: I want to see what happens.
0: Instead of brass knuckles, he should use his Super Bowl rings. Like, that's the thing. He puts on his Super Bowl rings and then punches. It's like, oh it's the ring punch. Is that going to be a signature move?
2: How old are a lot of these guys in WWE? Because Tom Brady, I mean, he's getting up there for an athlete, like, age-wise. And, like, can he still? I mean, it's all fake anyway. Oh,
0: don't.
2: Sorry. I know, and people get mad about that. I think it is.
0: It's not fake. It's scripted entertainment. That's the best way to put it, okay? Heck, a lot of people think that about half the boxing matches you see. So, or how about UFC? Conor McGregor, surprise, surprise, goes down immediately.
2: I do think the Ronda Rousey fight made me mad. It was seconds, and then it was done.
0: And you
2: I was like, wait a minute.
0: They all get their millions.
2: And they were, like, hugging after, and she goes, oh, I didn't want to hurt her. We're besties. And
0: we're all
2: like,
0: being played. We're all being played. So we'll see what happens. If you missed any part of our show, of course, we got the Joey and Lauren On Demand podcast. Just search Joey and Lauren. Wherever you find your podcast, you will find us there. Be good.
2: Have fun.
0: It's Joey and Lauren.
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enjoy the music. 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
8: Here's your B94 forecast. Ample sunshine expected with fog and spots early today, with daytime highs approaching 74. Lows dip down to about 48. Tonight, clear skies develop with fog at times. Daytime highs approaching 78. Tomorrow, mainly sunny skies develop with fog and spots early. From the Weatherology Weather Lab, I'm meteorologist Jennifer Wojcicki on B94. Currently 57.
9: There's been talk that Adele is considering singing opera in her upcoming film debut, Cry to Heaven, and has been discussing the idea with the director, Tom Ford. 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
6: Here's your B94 forecast. Ample sunshine expected this afternoon, with daytime highs approaching 74. Lows dip down to about 48. Tonight, clear skies develop with fog at times. Mainly clear skies develop with fog in spots early. Tomorrow, 78. Seasonal temps Saturday and Sunday, with highs in the upper 70s. Chance of thunderstorms Sunday. From the Weatherology Weather Lab, I'm meteorologist Jennifer Wojcicki on B94. Currently, it's 61 degrees.
7: 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Happy Thursday. Thanks for listening. It's Sabrina Carpenter with Taste.

0: Imagine Dragons, Thunder, happy birthday if you're celebrating. You're sharing it with some celebs. Woody Harrelson is 65 today, Charisma Carpenter, 56, Marlon Wayans, 54, Katherine Hahn, 53, Stephanie March, 52, Daniel Radcliffe is 37, Eric LaSalle, 64, Slash, 61 today, Stephanie Seymour, 58, Michelle Williams of Destiny's Child, 46, Paul Wesley, 44, and Daniel Bradbury, 30 today.
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1: 5 News, I'm CJ Papa. Brace yourself for a sticker shock at the pump. The international benchmark for oil prices crossing over $100 a barrel again as violence escalates in the Middle East. Stocks on Wall Street are skidding. President Trump ramps up the pressure this morning in a Truth Social post.
2: If Houthi forces attack additional vessels, that both Iran and the Houthis will pay a heavy price. This does come after reports indicate two Saudi-linked oil tankers were targeted near the Red Sea by this proxy group in Yemen.
1: This follows 12 straight nights of U.S. bombing in Iran. A report this morning on the job market.
3: Companies appear to still be largely holding on to staff. The number of new claims for unemployment benefits declined by 22,000 in the week ending July 18th to 187,000.
1: Fox's Ginny Casola reporting. 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
4: From the Laurel Media Newsroom, I'm Johnny Marks. The Elk Expo, the two-day event at the Elk Country Visitor Center, is Saturday and Sunday. 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
5: 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We have seminars, demonstration, live music. So what a great event to attend.
4: The next Makerspace Summer Camp will be held August 4th at the Community Education Center. Molly Lancel is coordinating those summer camps. And

0: describes what Makerspace is all about.
1: What is a Makerspace? A lot of people don't understand what that is. So basically, it's a place where the community members can come in, and it's a collaborative workspace. So like I was telling you before, we have a sewing studio, we have 3D printers, we have a laser engraver. So all things that a lot of people aren't necessarily exposed to, including the students in the community, that they can come here, utilize our equipment, learn about it, and see maybe it's something that they want to do down the road.
0: St. Mary Sylvania Employee Association reminds former employees about reservations for the 10th annual picnic. They're due by July 31st. For more information, you can contact Gary at 814-594-6171. The event is August 15th. Saturday, August 22nd, St. Mary's Airport will be the site for the annual American Spirit Aviation Festival. The event's from 7:30 till 4 p.m. It starts with a fly-in, drive-in breakfast that'll be $10 for adults and kids 12 and under for $5. They'll serve the breakfast from 7:30 until 10:30. Opening ceremonies for the event will take place at 9 a.m. featuring the Crystal Fire Department. During the day, there'll be a kids zone, plane rides, a kids fireman's challenge, and live music. That's the latest from the Laurel Media Newsroom.
2: Here's your B94 forecast. Ample sunshine expected this afternoon with daytime highs approaching 74. Lows dip down to about 48. Tonight, clear skies develop with fog at times. Mainly clear skies develop with fog in spots early. Tomorrow, 78. Seasonal temps Saturday and Sunday with highs in the upper 70s. Chance of thunderstorms Sunday. From the Weatherology Weather Lab, I'm meteorologist Jennifer Wojcicki on B94. Right now, it's 63 degrees.
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There was a lawyer once, his name was Francis Scott Key. He penned a song that I'm sure you're aware of. You've seen it. It's in most hymnals throughout our churches. It's called the National Anthem. It is our song as an American. We go, however, to a ball game. We stand in our church services and we sing the words of that song, and they float over our minds and our lips, and we don't even realize what we're singing. Most of us have memorized it as a child, but we've never really thought about what it means. Let me tell you a story. Francis Scott Key was a lawyer in Baltimore. The colonies were engaged in vicious conflict with the mother country, Britain. Because of this conflict and the protractedness of it, they had accumulated prisoners on both sides. The American colonies had prisoners and the British had prisoners. And the American government initiated a move. They went to the British and they said, "Let us negotiate for the release of these prisoners." They said, "We want to send a man out to discuss this with you." They were holding the American prisoners in boats about 1,000 yards offshore. And they said, "We want to send a man by the name of Francis Scott Key. He will come out and negotiate to see if we can make a mutual exchange." On the appointed day, in a rowboat, he went out to this boat and he negotiated with the British officials. And they reached a conclusion that men could be exchanged on a one-for-one basis. Francis Scott Key, jubilant with the fact that he'd been successful, went down below in the boats, and what he found was a cargo hold full of humanity, men. And he said, "Men, I've got news for you tonight. You're free." He said, "Tonight I have negotiated successfully your return to the colonies." He said, "You'll be taken out of this boat, out of this filth, out of your chains." As he went back up on board to arrange for their passage to the shore, the admiral came and he said, "We have a slight problem." He said, "We will still honor our commitment to release these men, but it'll be merely academic after tonight. It won't matter." Francis Scott Key said, "What do you mean?" He said, "Well, Mr. Key," he said, "tonight we have laid an ultimatum upon the colonies. Your people will either capitulate and lay down the colors of that flag that you think so much of, or you see that fort right over there, Fort Henry?" He said, "We're going to remove it from the face of the earth." He said, "How are you going to do that?" He said, "If you will, scan the horizon of the sea." And as he looked, he could see hundreds of little dots. And he said, "That's the entire British

war fleet. He said all of the gunpowder, all of the armament is being called upon to demolish that fort. It will be here within striking distance in a matter of about 2.5 hours. He said the war is over. These men would be free anyway. He said, you can't shell that fort. He said, that's a large fort. He said, it's full of women and children. He says, it's predominantly not a military fort. He said, don't worry about it. They said, we've left them a way out. And he said, what's that? He said, do you see that flag way up on the rampart? He said, we have told them that if they will lower that flag, the shelling will stop immediately. And we'll know that they've surrendered, and you'll now be under British rule. Francis Scott Key went down below and told the men what was about to happen. And they said, how many ships? He said, hundreds. The ships got closer. Francis Scott Key went back up on top and he said, men, I'll shout down to you what's going on as we watch. As twilight began to fall, and as the haze hung over the ocean as it does at sunset, suddenly the British war fleet unleashed. He says the sound was deafening. There were so many guns that there were no reliefs. He said it was absolutely impossible to talk or hear. He said suddenly the sky, although dark, was suddenly lit. And he says from down below, all he could hear the men, the prisoners, saying was, tell us where the flag is. What have they done with the flag? Is the flag still flying over the rampart? Tell us. 1 hour, 2 hours, 3 hours into the shelling. Every time the bomb would explode and it would be close to the flag, they could see the flag in the illuminated red glare of that bomb. And Francis Scott Key would report down to the men below, it's still up. It's not down. The admiral came and he said, your people are insane. He said, what's the matter with them? He said, don't they understand this is an impossible situation? Francis Scott Key said, he remembered what George Washington had said. He said, the thing that sets the American Christian apart from all other people in the world is he will die on his feet before he'll live on his knees. The admiral said, we have now instructed all of the guns to focus on the rampart to take that flag down. He said, we don't understand something. Our reconnaissance tells us that that flag has been hit directly again and again and again, and yet it's still flying. We don't understand that. But he said, now we're about to bring every gun for the next 3 hours to bear on that point. Francis Scott Key said the barrage was unmerciful. All that he could hear was the men down below praying. The prayer. God, keep that flag flying where we last saw it. Sunrise came. He said there was a heavy mist hanging over the land, but the rampart was tall enough. There stood the flag, completely nondescript, in shreds. The flagpole itself was at a crazy angle, but the flag was still at the top. Francis Scott Key went aboard and immediately went into Fort Henry to see what had happened. And what he'd found had happened was that that flagpole and that flag had suffered repetitious direct hits. And when it had fallen, but men, fathers, who knew what it meant for that flag to be on the ground, although knowing that all of the British guns were trained on it, walked over and held it up humanly until they died. Their bodies were removed and others took their place. Francis Scott Key said what held that flagpole in place at that unusual angle were patriots' bodies.

penned the song. Oh, say, can you see by the dawn's early light what so proudly we hailed at the twilight's last gleaming? Or the rocket's red glare, the bombs bursting in air, gave proof through the night that the flag was still

does that star-spangled banner yet fly and wave o'er the land of the free and the home of the brave. The debt was demanded. The price, it was paid.

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7: Here's your B94 forecast. Ample sunshine expected this afternoon, with daytime highs approaching 74. Lows dip down to about 48. Tonight, clear skies develop with fog at times. Mainly clear skies develop with fog in spots early. Tomorrow, 78. Seasonal temps, Saturday and Sunday, with highs in the upper 70s. Chance of thunderstorms, Sunday. From the Weatherology Weather Lab, I'm meteorologist Jennifer Wojcicki on B94. Currently, it's 65 degrees.
8: Hey there, I'm Kelsey Page. We're at the height of summer, and when temperatures climb, people change. Heat increases aggression. Decades of research has shown that as temperatures climb, so does irritability, hostility, and violent behavior. Here's the Kid Leroy. Stay

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Even your doing nothing moments deserve a great soundtrack. Today's best music, B94. Oh.

0: Olivia Dean, Man I Need. She is currently out on the Art of Loving Live Tour. It's her first headlining U.S. arena tour. She'll be in Denver on Saturday and Sunday. Then she'll head to Minneapolis next Wednesday and three shows in Chicago, July 30th through August 1st, before she heads to Canada.
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0: Noah Kahan, stick season. So excited, my friend went to see him in Chicago and she grabbed me the Chicago patch, which is a hot dog.
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0: Olivia Dean, so easy. Tanisha Warner, the widow of Malcolm Jamal Warner, has filed a lawsuit against his mom, Pamela Warner, seeking over $1.2 million from a family trust. She claims that Malcolm failed to fulfill financial obligations outlined in their prenup, leaving her and their 9-year-old daughter unprovided for under an outdated 1996 trust. The two were married at the time of his death, but she references the prenup because she is referring to financial promises such as a $1 million life insurance policy and an annual salary that he agreed to provide for her during their marriage. 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
10: Here's your B94 forecast. Ample sunshine expected this afternoon, with daytime highs approaching.

0: 74. Lows dip down to about 48. Tonight, clear skies develop with fog at times. Mainly clear skies develop with fog in spots early. Tomorrow, 78. Seasonal temps, Saturday and Sunday, with highs in the upper 70s. Chance of thunderstorms, Sunday. From the Weatherology Weather Lab, I'm meteorologist Jennifer Wojcicki on B94. Currently, it's 68 degrees.
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2: Kelsey Page here. Got a long commute? Psychologists say that the longer the commute, the more likely the commuter will suffer bouts of road rage, which can lead to heart attacks, strokes, and ulcers. And for every 30 minutes spent driving, you increase your risk of becoming obese. Here's Teddy Swims, The Door,

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1: News. I'm Therese Crowley. Iran says it's all or nothing. Its parliament speaker posting in a region where we do not sell oil, no one will sell oil. Secretary of State Rubio says Iran snookered the Houthi rebels into hitting two oil tankers in the Red Sea.

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6: Here's your B94 forecast. Sunshine expected this afternoon, with daytime highs approaching 73. Clear skies develop with fog at times. Tonight, lows level off around 44. Highs around 78 and foggy early tomorrow, mainly sunny. Upper 70s, Saturday and Sunday, with a chance for storms, Sunday. From the Weatherology Weather Lab, I'm meteorologist Jennifer Wojcicki on B94. Currently 69.
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0: Teddy Swims, Lose Control, wrapping it up for me, Kelsey Page. 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

0: That is Tame Impala. That is Dracula. Chuck D here. Hey, if you are a fan of The Big Bang Theory, well, I got good news for you. There is a new spinoff show that's debuting on HBO today called Stuart Fails to Save the Universe. It follows the character Stuart Bloom from that show. Yeah, there's multiverse. It's got shenanigans. He's traveling around trying to get into wacky adventures. Yes. So if you're a fan of The Big Bang Theory, good news. There's a new show. Now, if you're not a fan of The Big Bang Theory, well, there's like 9,000 other shows you can be watching. Don't worry. You're going to find plenty to entertain you. Flag football isn't about who you are. It's who you become. Shape the game. 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
5: Here's your B94 forecast. Sunshine expected this afternoon with daytime highs approaching 73. Clear skies develop with fog at times. Tonight, lows level off around 44. Highs around 78 and foggy early tomorrow, mainly sunny. Upper 70s Saturday and Sunday with a chance for storms Sunday. From the Weatherology Weather Lab, I'm meteorologist Jennifer Wojcicki on B94. Right now, it's 71 degrees.
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0: Facebook friend of the day time, and today it is my Facebook friend Randy Johnson. Boy, he sums this up perfectly for a lot of us. He says, I thought I was in a bad mood, but it's been a few years, so I guess this is who I am now. Have you noticed a personality transformation over the last several years? Because I've noticed a slight one in me, and I see a lot of it in my friends, for sure. Randy Johnson, I think we are all kind of going through a little something right now. Thank you for putting a voice to it. Randy Johnson, my Facebook friend of the day today. You can find me on Facebook at DJ Chuck D.
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2: Here's your B94 forecast. Sunshine expected this afternoon with daytime highs approaching 73. Clear skies develop with fog at times. Tonight, lows level off around 44. Highs around 78 and foggy early tomorrow, mainly sunny. Upper 70s, Saturday and Sunday, with a chance for storms, Sunday. From the Weatherology Weather Lab, I'm meteorologist Jennifer Wojcicki on B94. Right now, it's 71 degrees.
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Remember when your parents punished you by sending you to your room? 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

0: tumblers on Amazon. Well, she created a Luke Combs tumbler and sold, you know, a couple. She'd made a couple hundred bucks off of it. Well, Luke Combs' lawyers found out and sued this woman for $250,000. They also commandeered her Amazon account, so she doesn't even have that money either. So Luke heard about this, and he's like, what are you guys doing? This is ridiculous. So he immediately sent her $11,000 to get back up on her feet, and he created his own Luke Combs Tumblr, which is for sale on his website and also on Amazon, and every single penny goes to Nicole. He's just like, this is ridiculous. So yeah, I understand the whole idea of counterfeit merchandise. It's not cool, but in this case, I think Luke did the right thing. Today's most awesome person on the planet Earth.
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9: Here's your B94 forecast. Clear skies with fog and spots tonight with lows around 44. Daytime highs approaching 78. Tomorrow, mainly sunny skies develop with fog and spots early. Lows level off around 55. Tomorrow night, highs level off around 79. Saturday, under partly cloudy skies. 80. Sunday, chance for storms. From the Weatherology Weather Lab, I'm meteorologist Jennifer Wojcicki on B94. Right now, it's 72 degrees.
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0: That is Dua Lipa and Levitating. All right, so I mentioned earlier, today is Harry Potter's birthday. Daniel Radcliffe, the actor that played Harry, turns 37 years old today. This is also, get a load of this, the 25th anniversary of the first Harry Potter movie, Harry Potter and the Sorcerer's Stone. So, to mark that occasion, they're going to re-release it in theaters. That's right, at the end of August into early September, you can go see that first Harry Potter movie. Apparently, there's 12 minutes of added extra footage. All right, Potter fans, this one's for you.
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music is cheaper than therapy. 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Yeah, we're right here when you need us. 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

0: Okay, so I got a question for you. When's the weirdest time to get a haircut? Like, when you go to your stylist or your shop or whatever, wherever you go, late night, Saturday night, does that make sense? No, of course it doesn't. So cops were kind of concerned when they were driving by the Super Fades shop in Florida, Pine Hills, and it was open. And so they were curious, so they kind of sent somebody in to check it out. And, yeah, the barber shop was wide open. Of course, they weren't cutting hair. No, it had turned into a strip club. That's right. It was a special lady dancing club Saturday night. And so the cops come in and they say, hey, wait a minute. Time out here. You can't do this. You just can't open up a club like this. So they took the owner, Derek Price. He goes by the name Old School. They took Old School into jail. So it kind of got me thinking. It's like, huh, I've never been to my barbershop on a Saturday night. Maybe I should go check that out.
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0: forecast. Clear skies with fog and spots tonight with lows around 44. Daytime highs approaching 78. Tomorrow, mainly sunny skies develop with fog and spots early. Lows level off around 55. Tomorrow night, highs level off around 79. Saturday, under partly cloudy skies. 80. Sunday, chance for storms. From the Weatherology Weather Lab, I'm meteorologist Jennifer Wojcicki on B94. Currently, 73.
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0: is Hozier, Chuck D here. So apparently Tom Cruise is making a sequel to the movie Days of Thunder. You know, the movie that came out in 1990? I'm no math whiz, but isn't that 36 years ago? Was somebody clamoring for a Days of Thunder sequel? Okay, all right. 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

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Oh.

0: Facebook friend of the day time, and today it is my Facebook friend Randy Johnson. Boy, he sums this up perfectly for a lot of us. He says, I thought I was in a bad mood, but it's been a few years, so I guess this is who I am now. Have you noticed a personality transformation over the last several years? Because I've noticed a slight one in me, and I see a lot of it in my friends, for sure. Randy Johnson, I think we are all kind of going through a little something right now. Thank you for putting a voice to it. Randy Johnson, my Facebook friend of the day today. 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
1: Here's your B94 forecast. Clear skies with fog and spots tonight with lows around 44. Daytime highs approaching 78. Tomorrow, mainly sunny skies develop with fog and spots early. Lows level off around 55. Tomorrow night, highs level off around 79. Saturday, under partly cloudy skies. 80. Sunday, chance for storms. From the Weatherology Weather Lab, I'm meteorologist Jennifer Wojcicki on B94. Currently, 74.
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0: Fame game doesn't really mean anything. But if you're a football fan and you've been waiting a long time for them to put on the pads and start, you know, playing football. Yeah, 2 weeks from tonight. Can't wait.
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